0: 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I don't care how fast they run. 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I want it more. I'm going to the Olympics, baby. I feel it. I'm gonna win the gold.
1: Therese, are you nervous?
0: I'm terrified.
2: En het is zover. De race gaat beginnen. De race en de andere Jamaicanen die mee willen doen, staan klaar. 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